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2: When a child is in the hospital, visitors come to say hello. And when visiting hours are over, they leave. But family does whatever it takes to stay. At Ronald McDonald House, we believe families shouldn't have to fight alone. So we make sure they have everything they need, with a community of support, warm meals, and a place to rest. Because when a child is sick, family stays, and Ronald McDonald House stays with them. 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

More than a feeling. Yeah, that was Boston on your nation, your station, CFNR. It's time for the Chad Challenge. It is not Saturday today. This is what I would normally be doing for you, but I didn't get a chance to share it with you, so I'm going to do that today. And I'm going to be testing you on your video game and pop culture knowledge. So play along, keep track of your answers, and we'll see how many you got right when I come back with the answers a little bit later. All right, here we go. Question number one, in Mario Kart, which item makes you temporarily invincible and speeds you up? Question two, in The Simpsons, what is the name of the bartender who owns Moe's Tavern? Question number three, in Minecraft, which hostile creature sneaks up on you and explodes? And question number four, in Harry Potter, what position does Harry play on the Gryffindor Quidditch team? All right, lock in those answers and I'll see how much you got correct, and then we'll have so much fun. That was a lot of fun. And don't overthink them, because sometimes you just got to pick an answer, commit to it, and throw the hammer down. Derek Miller on CFNR.